0: Estás escuchando Solo Baladas en Radio Disney.
1: You're awful bright, you're awful smart. I must admit, you broke my heart. The awful truth, it's really sad. I must admit,

You had the cards, I must admit. You were awful smart. The awful truth is awful sad, I must admit.

0: La noche de Radio Disney tiene solo baladas.
1: It's hard for me to see the things I wanna see sometimes.